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0: 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Now, I finally watched the video for that one. It's a little creepy, but I gotta say, the effects were pretty impressive.
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Matrix Golden KLDR, the music leader. 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
1: 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Now, we want everyone to have a great time, so there's plenty of food and beverage options available, but you can bring your own picnic. 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

hate to give the satisfaction asking how you're doing now. How's the castle built of people you pretend to care about? Just what you wanted. Look at you, cool guy, you got it. I see the parties and diamonds sometimes when I close my eyes. 6 months of torture, you sold to some forbidden paradise. I loved you truly.

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2: Are you ready for the hits?
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2: Get ready. Rick D's in the countdown to number one. Taylor Swift pulls a... Wait till you see what she does. Taylor hits the middle of...
4: D's sleeves.
2: But that's not all. Somber. Five-letter name. But wait till you see what he does with Olivia Dean. Every hit in one place. Rick D's counting down to number one this week.
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No riding shining all midnight. She will save herself this time. And in fact, tonight, she did confirm. The cold never lasts, my darling. It just teaches the heart

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0: and praising those athletes in our community that work hard to make a difference. 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
2: Good morning, everyone, and thanks for tuning in to Sunrise. I'm Michael Stewart, and we look forward to getting you familiar with some of the best positive music around and to make you smile with the stories we have prepared for you today. So grab some coffee or tea and enjoy the show. It's starting now with Ryan Ellis, solo.

The sound of laughter. The sound of applause. The sound of sunrise. All positive sounds.

It's positive music from Colton Dixon called The Love I Have For You. You know, sometimes in life, things happen to us that get us moving to make change and make others aware. That's what happened to a barber who became a stroke survivor in Des Moines, Iowa. His statewide blood pressure initiative has really taken off, and we'll tell you all about it in two more songs. Here's the first, Abby Seiler with Deep Down Low.

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Grow in love, in joy, and in strength. And we're here to help. Welcome to Sunrise.

0: Witness, that's Jordan Feliz, and we are Sunrise. 10 years ago, Craig Hunt was cutting hair at his barbershop in Des Moines, Iowa, when his life changed in an instant. He suffered a major stroke and was worried he might never work again. What made it even harder was knowing that the stroke may have been preventable. You see, feeling healthy, Craig stopped taking his blood pressure medication. Now today, Craig is nearly fully recovered and is using his experience to help others. Partnering with the American Heart Association, he started a statewide effort to offer free blood pressure checks in barbershops across Iowa. What began as a simple conversation has grown to more than 80 locations. Craig hopes his story encourages people to monitor their blood pressure and learn the warning signs of stroke before it's too late. You can find out all about it at sunrise.com, but the American Heart Association says it's important to follow the BFAST acronym when looking for signs of a stroke. BFAST is B, balance loss, E, eye changes, F, face drooping, A, arm weakness, S, speech difficulty, and T, time to call 911.
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Coming home, that's Torrin Wells and Miles Minnick on Sunrise, and we're getting closer to the touching story of a grandpa who finally got his diploma. You'll hear all the details in two more songs, and the first comes from Sarah Reeves. Here's Runaway.

0: Capital Kings on Sunrise with Love is on our side. Hey, I'm Michael, and in Rochester, New York, 88-year-old Joe Congemi recently walked across a graduation stage nearly 70 years after leaving high school to support his family. Joe had always regretted not finishing school, but his granddaughter secretly contacted district leaders to see if something could be done. School officials surprised Joe with an honorary diploma during a ceremony filled with cheering students and teachers. Joe became emotional as he held the diploma and told the crowd it was something he never thought he'd experience in his lifetime. Family members say it reminded them you're never too old to finish something meaningful. And if that story made you smile, there are more just like it waiting for you at sunrise.com. SONRISE.com.
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That thing that caused you to lose sleep last night? 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

Becca Shea on Sunrise with Freedom Is My Anthem. There was a brief encounter in Massachusetts that touched the heart of an owner of an ice cream truck. Now, that ice cream truck is scooping up kindness and serving it on the house. This awesome story is only a few songs away, so stay with us. And now here's Joseph O'Brien with Trustfall.

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Life is active. So here's a chance to begin your Sunday with a deep breath. 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

There's always something. An illness, an expense, a conflict, a struggle. So when you need something positive, there's always something on Sunrise.

0: Stacy Arrico on Sunrise with I Could Be the One. In Gardner, Massachusetts, ice cream shop owner Madison Silvagnoli recently reminded people that kindness can be sweeter than any dessert. While working at Maddie's Ice Cream and More, Madison noticed a young boy walking away in tears after admitting he didn't have money for ice cream. Instead of turning him away, she quickly had him come back and prepared a treat for him topped with whipped cream and sprinkles, saying, "We don't turn kids away when they don't have money." A video of that moment went viral, drawing millions of views and touching hearts all over the world. 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Go check out this story with all the pictures and more at sunrise.com.
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watching my mansion burn.

Demons, it's Josiah Queen on Sunrise. Now we're up to a song that we'll feature at the end of this set in this week's What's the Story? It's Britt Nicole, and this is Be the Change.

0: Geo with John Michael Howell with Devil is a Liar on Sunrise. Before that was Be the Change from Brit Nicole. As promised earlier in the set, here she is talking about that song in this week's What's the Story?
1: Hey, I'm Brit Nicole, and I want to share with you the story behind Be the Change. I remember my husband playing me the music to this song a couple years ago, and I loved it, and I immediately started singing the words, don't you know it starts today, it's not too late, it begins with you and I, together we can be the change. And I love that word together, because so many times we can try and do things on our own, but we make such a bigger impact when we come together. And I love that the song says it starts today. Whatever is in your heart, whatever dream is in your heart, whatever you feel called to do to make a difference, to make a change, you can start right now. I just love when we step out that other people start to feel that fire and they start to step out too. And that's what we're called to do. We're called to be the change, to be light, to be hope, to be joy, and to bring that to the world around us. I know if we come together that we can be the change in our cities, in our schools, in our workplaces, in our homes, wherever we are. I pray that we have the courage to rise up and to be the change.
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0: 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Katie Chisholm in Mississippi, and Pamela Pugsley. 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

0: Familia is the latest from Jordan Feliz and features KB. Thanks for tuning in to Sunrise this morning. You know, when a baby is admitted into the NICU, it's not just the parents who are affected. Brothers and sisters often have questions too. That's why a group of nurses at Connecticut Children's in Farmington, Connecticut, created a special children's book called A Message to My Sibling. The idea began after a premature baby named Anna was admitted to the NICU, leaving her older siblings wondering what was happening. The book helps children understand the equipment and the procedures they might see without making the experience frightening. It also includes coloring pages and a space for kids to draw pictures and write notes to their baby sibling. The nurses hope the book helps families stay connected during a stressful time. They say a NICU stay impacts everyone in the family, and sometimes a simple book can provide comfort, understanding, and a little bit of hope. This may be something you or someone you know has been through, and if so, check it all out now at sunrise.com.
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0: He goes by Mun, and that is Forgiveness. Unfortunately, it's the last song of Sunrise this morning. 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
4: Hit it! Three, hit it! Two!
5: Well, look at this. Every hit in one place. And, oh, wait a minute. There's countdown expert, Mr. Ricky. Come in, please.
6: Hi, boys and girls. Are you ready to count down to number one?
7: I am, yes.
6: Well, every hit gets bigger. So we hit the top of the countdown. Lots of information you'll never hear anyone else do. I love to count down. The way to the top. How am I doing?
7: Oh, that's horrible.
5: Okay, here we go. Let's have some fun in the summer sun 2026. Rick needs, okay, last week's top five. It was a fight to the top at number five, Sienna Spyro.

Number four, way to go, Bruno Mars. She's sizzling hot still at number three, Olivia Rodrigo. And look at this, on the inner circle of friends to the amazing Taylor Swift, a personal friend named Somber at number two. And with a stronghold on number one, will anybody beat Olivia Dean? Let's see. So easy to fall in love.

Oh, how about you, Olivia Dean? 8 weeks of reasons to fall in love with her. Number one on the countdown. So easy to fall in love. Look who's coming up, though, somber. We think Olivia Rodrigo has a chance this week. All the secrets of your favorite artist right here in one place. We put it in the category known as D's Sleaze. And so much more. So let's do it. In fact, every week we put up three potential hits at rick.com. That's R-I-C-K.com. You choose a future hit. We call it the sure shot. And this week you've said this is the one. This could go all the way. Stella Lefty. Never on the countdown before, but Stella, welcome to the countdown to number one. It's called Boston. Listen.

Stella Lefty. That's right, Stella Lefty gets compared to Kacey Musgraves. Stella, welcome to the Countdown, the short shot called Boston. And if you're a horror movie fan, you may have heard Stella's music without even knowing it. She's in the soundtracks of many horror movies as a songwriter. Rick Dees, let's get it going all the way to number one, starting at number 40. Miley Cyrus takes a very introspective look at herself in Younger You. Hey.

0: But Leon Thomas, 2 weeks, number 39 on the countdown. And Leon was just honored with the Incredible Vanguard Award for shaping the future of R&B music. Well-deserved. Okay, it's Rick Dees heading for number one. And already, we have just for you some
1: Dees Sleaze.
0: How about this? The Weeknd hits Dees Sleaze. Couldn't believe this record. He sets a record first half of this year, 2026 alone. The Weeknd's fans bought 3 million concert tickets to see him, setting a record, $440 million in revenue. Now, all of that does not go to The Weeknd, but a lot of it does. Even 10% is $44 million, if you're doing your math. Way to go for The Weeknd, setting records. And one more time, 3 million concert tickets sold just into 2026. That is amazing superstar status. Congratulations to The Weeknd.
1: Dees Sleaze.
0: Every hit gets bigger, heading for the biggest hit of the week.
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11: Hey, what's up? 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
8: And back to the hits. Who has more tattoos? Is it Post Malone or this guy right here? Well, it's Post Malone, and he does his face. Justin Bieber won't do that. He has number 38, Daisies.

Jelly Roll, by the way, he's ending up on D Sleaze with a divorce that is what they call amicable. We'll get into it coming up. Jelly Roll, Alex Warren together with Bloodline. Up to number 36, it's Rick Dees. And you might know Malcolm Todd from TikTok. Now he's at number 36 on the countdown, Malcolm Todd. And

0: Oh, did you hear that? He lost his earrings in her bed. Malcolm Todd debuts on the countdown number 36 this week. Okay, take it. What is it? The countdown challenge, and I know you can win this. It's an amazing Amazon shopping spree. Rick D's offering it to you. Just click Rick, R-I-C-K.com. Here's the question. Several artists play multiple instruments on this week's countdown. They're multi-talented. They can play piano, guitar, other wind instruments. There is one guitarist, though, who sticks out. Can you name this person? And his comment is,
1: I don't play any instruments you got to blow in.
0: No instruments you can blow in. In other words, he doesn't play woodwinds like sax and clarinet, whatever. Is it Post Malone? Is it Jelly Roll? Or is it Bruno Mars? Okay, Post Malone, Jelly Roll, Bruno Mars. Those are your three choices. Click Rick, R-I-C-K.com. Got it? You can win. Coming up, we have details that nobody else has on Taylor Swift and so much more. Did you see this? We did. And it's coming up.
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3: All right, back into it. Number 35 on the countdown. That's where we are. Do it, Meghan Trainor. Shimmer.

Megan Trainor on the countdown, dipping just a bit this week. Shimmer, number 35, up to number 34. This guy is ready for you. In fact, he was walking the streets of Dublin last week whistling this hit. It's called Taste So Good. Niall Horan at number 34.

0: it, Niall. Tastes so good. Welcome back to the countdown. A debut for Niall Horan, number 34 this week. He said, I'm a busy man, but more than that, I don't want to get in Harry's way. I would be a distraction, perhaps. So he will not be going to Harry Styles' wedding. But guess what? Taylor Swift, Travis Kelce invited. We understand Ed Sheeran may perform. We'll find out. Of course, it'll be on D's Sleaze. Okay, the biggest 30 hits coming up. And speaking of Ed Sheeran, he just made a quick $55 million doing what? Find out in seconds.
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8: All the hits in one place. Rick D's right here, back to number 33 on the countdown. It's Justin Bieber, same as last week at number 33, Yukon. Yeah.

Oh, yeah, she did take it all the way to number one. Olivia Dean, Man I Need. This week down one, number 32 on the countdown. Up to number 31, it's Ed Sheeran, who co-wrote the FIFA World Cup anthem. You might be hearing that everywhere. In fact, I know you are. He said he wrote the theme as a rallying cry, and the Italians picked up on it. And here's what they do.

0: Ed Sheeran throws in his good friend Martin Garrix together. Repeat It, up one from last week, number 31 this week. And Ed's producing and writing and all of the royalties and all have put him on what they call the rich list. They're saying now that Ed Sheeran is worth $500 million. Is that possible? He won't say, but we understand Harry Styles is on the list, number 23, with $300 million. Adele raking it in at number 28 with $230 million. And at $200 million, there's Dua Lipa already on the list at number 32. Way to go, moneymakers. It's the rich list. Okay, Rick, these are the list of the biggest hits of the week. Everyone gets bigger. In fact, the top 30 next.
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0: 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All the hits right here in one place, heading for number one.
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0: All right, let's get to it. The top 30 hits. Rick D's, good question here. At number 30 from Ray. Listen.

That's a good question. Where is my husband? Ray on the countdown to number one. On to number 29, Rick Deason, Benson Boone, Mr. Electric Blue. Hey,

Oh, and he wears a lot of blue outfits on stage, too, performing Mr. Electric Blue, Benson Boone. Down one, number 29 this week. And up to number 28, it's Rick Dees and Huntrix with EJ, Audrey Nuna, Rayami, Golden.

Hendrix slipping just one this week. Number 28, Golden. And up to number 27, This Is It. Highest debut of the week at number 27, Sabrina Carpenter, House Tour.

Well, she's back with a force, isn't she? Sabrina Carpenter, house tour, highest debut this week, number 27. Have you joined the house tour trend yet? You post a video, you lip sync what you just heard.

0: Sabrina Carpenter, and she says, the best ones I will use on my tour, my house tour. We have a link for you at rick.com, R-I-C-K.com. House tour, Sabrina Carpenter. Okay, something else is leaked out. I have to do it.
1: Ricky Leaks.
0: Oh, and what leaked out this week? Well, how about Jelly Roll has just gone through the most unusual divorce in record time. They already divided up their assets, settled their divorce in 2 weeks. And how about this? Bunny XO, his XO wife, says all questions will be answered in due time. They have to get one or two things settled. But it's the quickest divorce ever. They say they're in love, but not married. You got it? It leaked out this week. Ricky's reporting in the middle of
1: Ricky Leaks.
0: Okay, how about this? Wanted posters with Justin Bieber's face. How did Justin Bieber get on a wanted poster? What did he do? Find out. It's all on D.

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6: Only one hit away from the top 25 right now. Number 26, Rick Neeson. He is on Taylor Swift's Like list. Somber, back to Friends.

0: Speed Demon Justin Bieber on the countdown this week, going up one from last week, number 25. And a Bieber lookalike is a wanted man. How about this? This Bieber lookalike, this is serious business, is wanted for the attempted kidnapping of a woman in the San Francisco area. He looks just like Justin Bieber. We're looking, could you hand that? This is a photo of the wanted poster. I thought it was Justin Bieber. It is not. Not even close, but this is serious business. A Bieber lookalike on a wanted poster. If you want the biggest hits, the biggest 20 hits, as a matter of fact, they're coming up. And grand finales, grand prizes, 10 grand in cash. But how about this? A new dating term named after Ariana Grande. What is this? Stay here and find out.
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0: she's moving up this week, up two from last week. Ariana Grande, Hate That I Made You Love Me, up two to number 23. And there's a new dating trend known as grandeing. And Thank You, next. You listen to the title, but you do listen to the entire hit like this.
1: No.

Okay, you hear that? Instead of dragging her exes into the mud, she says, "What I loved about each guy I put in my songs. You guess which one fits. And they know it, I know it, but maybe you as a listener don't know which one fits. And that's intentional." Ariana Grande, so she says, that's called grandeing, where you look at the good stuff, but you move on.

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2: And only two hits away from the top 20 right now, number 22. Can you hear it? The Click Clack Symphony of Ray.

Though this season of her life had been cold, lonely, and tough, though she slipped back into a darkness she had hoped by now to have overcome, she had learned a beautiful lesson as she kissed her girls goodbye and thanked them for getting her out the house. That maybe...

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And going up one more, number 22 from Ray. Number 21, let's do it, Rick Deason. Bring Your Love. It's Madonna and Sabrina Carpenter. Here we go. Sabrina.

0: Oh, bring your love. Madonna from the past joins Sabrina Carpenter from the present. And they take it up one more, number 21. Madonna's the one who put out the book with, well, let's just face it, some very revealing photos years ago. And she confesses to our D-Sleeve spies that she was looking for a guy who had two things. One, an interesting tub in his bathroom. And number two, he could cook like his mom. If he could cook and had an interesting bathroom, he was in. The words of Madonna. What is Sabrina Carpenter looking for? She's looking for a restraining order against a stalker. Someone has been stalking Sabrina Carpenter for about 3 years, and she's had enough of it. This is a serious business, some weirdo creep. So a restraining order from Sabrina, and so far it is working. That's good news. Okay, top 20 hits. They're huge. Coming up.
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0: Oh, let's get into it. The top 20 hits of the week. Rick D's at number 20. Teddy Swims, Mr. Know-It-All.

And her name, Elizabeth Taylor. Violet blue eyes, 5 feet, 2 inches tall, and Taylor Swift loves her. Number 19 this week for Taylor. Number 18, here we go, Noah Kahan, The Great Divide.

I just might. Bruno Mars, Down One, number 17 for Bruno, and that's from the Romantic album. All of his albums have produced at least one enormous hit. Looks like more than one from Bruno on this one. So far, his number one hits. Can you name one? How about 24 Karat Magic? Number one party song, Locked Out of Heaven, When I Was Your Man. And if you're asking what was his biggest breakthrough hit ever, this would be

0: I See Your Face, There's Not a Thing I Would Change, Bruno Mars in the Countdown Spotlight. Okay, the top 15 coming up. Is there a change at number one? Let's find out.
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3: And just one hit away from the top 15, it is Rick D's number 16, Gracie Abrams, Hit the Wall.

Oh, it's a gentle climb from Gracie Abrams. Up on from last week, number 16 this week. Hit the wall, and let's hit the top 15 just like this. Swim! It's B.

0: Yes, they're in the top 15 again this week. Swim this week from BTS, Korea's Finest. And there's several scam alerts about BTS tickets. Watch out. Make sure they're real. People are getting ripped off left and right, mainly about BTS concerts, where they'll be, their merchandise, all fake. Don't you just hate it? Let me stay on top of it for you, if it's okay. It is your friend Rick Neese, loving the music just like you are. Heading for number one, top 10 on the way. How about D's Sleeve? Oh, more on Taylor Swift. Now we're understanding that everybody has to sign an NDA, which is a non-disclosure agreement. They're sometimes worth nothing. In fact, most of the time, they're worth nothing. But you do sign the non-disclosure agreement if you're a caterer, or if you're a security guard or a limo driver. So now we have an NDA, but we found out that probably she is going to be performing at Madison Square Garden. It would be a sellout. So far, Bruce Springsteen sold it out. Bon Jovi, 9 concerts, sold out in about an hour. And can you imagine 3 nights of Taylor Swift? Madison Square Garden, that's what we're hearing. And tickets, we understand, will be low-priced. Unbelievable. Thought you should have it full force in the middle of D's Sleeve. Okay, biggest 10 hits. So close.
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2: Oh, and let's keep closing in on the top 10 hits this week. Number 14, that's where we are. Sabrina Carpenter. Question: when did you get so hot?

0: artist in the Grammys, allow your name to be entered for consideration four times instead of only three times, so that gives more opportunities for talented artists like Dominic Fike and others. There's some other changes in the Grammys. We put these at rick.com. 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No commercials. You'll love it. Five-star rated, by the way. Rick D's Hit Music. Speaking of hits, the top 10 on the way.
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3: And just two hits away from the top 10 right here. Number 12, Rick D's here with Pink Panthers Stateside featuring Zara Larsson. The Cowboys.

0: I hear the same.
1: Pink Panther is going up three more this week, probably top 10 next week. It's Stateside featuring Zara Larsson. And let's feature the highest jumper on the countdown, number 11, wouldn't you know it? Taylor Swift from the hugely successful Toy Story 5 soundtrack. This is it. It's called I Knew It. I Knew You.

0: Oh, are you ready for this? Taylor Swift up. Wait a minute. 23 spots on the countdown since last week. Highest jumper of the entire year, 2026. I knew it. I knew you. Highest jumper for Taylor Swift already at number 11. Toy Story, biggest opening for a movie of the entire year, 2026. We predicted this, and of course we can debunk the fact that it was going to be a secret voice role for Taylor Swift as Emily, the original owner of the toy Cowgirl. It did not happen, but we thought it might. She does sing, obviously, I Knew It, I Knew You, and it's a hit. Okay, the biggest 10 hits of the week coming up. Is there a new number one? Let's find out.
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0: Okay, here we go. Top 10 hits of the week. Rigney's Spotlight on One Republic. They're back. They're in the top 10 after waiting a couple of years. Here we go.

Don't you love those American girls? He's Harry Styles. He does. He goes up on this week, number 8 on the countdown, up to number 7 with the award-winning hit that has what they call staying power. Shoes in Texas, Ella Langley.

0: Langley, who says, you know what I like? This is a quote from Ella. She says, I like to out-redneck the musicians with whom I'm working. And choosing Texas, an example, going up on this week, number 7 on the countdown. Okay, Rick Dees, take the countdown challenge again. Win this amazing Amazon shopping spree. Here's what you do. Can you name this person? And his comment is,
1: I don't play any instruments you got to blow in.
0: No instruments you can blow in. In other words, he doesn't play woodwinds like sax and clarinet, whatever. Is it Post Malone? Is it Jelly Roll? Or is it Bruno Mars? Okay, Post Malone, Jelly Roll, Bruno Mars. Those are your three choices. Click Rick, R-I-C-K.com. Got it? You can win. Stay here. Biggest five hits of the week. This close.
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1: Woo! 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
0: Here we go. To the biggest hit of the week. We're heading to number one.
2: Are you ready for the Jenny remix? I think you are. It's number six in the countdown. Tame Impala, Dracula.

Olivia Rodrigo, she's on the countdown. Could be her next number one. Number five from Olivia, Drop Dead. And she drops into her own recording studio at home in Toluca Lake, California. It's soundproofed. Even with jets from Burbank Airport flying overhead, you don't hear them. Did you hear any in Drop Dead? I don't think so. So many artists have their own home recording studios. They sound terrific if you have the right microphone. And we recommend the Neumann U47. Look it up. They're expensive. Okay, Rick D's on to number four right here. Die on This Hill. Sienna Spyro.

0: Oh, it's an exciting time for Sienna Spyro. Die on This Hill, up onto number 4 on the countdown. Her new album drops in about 3 days. We're ready for it, Sienna. In fact, she did some pre-sales, which sold out, we're told, in 90 seconds. Yikes, that's a hit. Okay, Rick D's in the big 3 hits of the week. And a Japanese music label is planning to invest $100 million in hopes of doing a deal with this guy. He says, talk to me. $100 million, the biggest 3 hits of the week. They're waiting for you in seconds.
1: Rick D's. Yeah. Counting them down.
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0: 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No signs or outside marketing materials are allowed, and no behavior that interferes with the enjoyment of others will be tolerated. Now, we want everyone to have a great time, so there's plenty of food and beverage options available, but you can bring your own picnic. Close parking, but we know it's limited and it is first come, first serve, so please plan accordingly. 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
4: Daisy the Great and AJR, record player.

Oh, did you hear that? You could set the bar beyond the stars. I'll do anything you ask me. Anything. I would risk it all. Bruno Mars going up one. Number three could be number one for him. We'll be watching. Rick Dees and the Hits on to number two, the second biggest hit of the week. Here it is, as predicted, making room for a new number one. Olivia Dean and So Easy to Fall in Love. I could

Olivia Dean, 8 weeks. She had number one. This week, easing down one to number two with So Easy to Fall in Love and So Easy to Stay Here for the next few seconds, because there is a new number one. Number one coming up. And do you remember when Sia took this one all the way to number one? Cheap Thrills.

0: a record setter. It's Sia, Cheap Thrills. The reason we play it, of course, it hit number one. And now it's just hit, are you ready? 1 billion streams. Are you listening? Yes, you are. It's a thrill to have a new number one. Someone sitting on the front row of Taylor Swift's wedding and an artist so huge, he only has one name, a five-letter name. You know who it is? Can you guess? Number one next.
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5: All right, number one on the countdown, Rick Dees. And they say you never meet your heroes, but in this case, he does. Taylor Swift is one of this person's big fans. She loves his songwriting. She loves his music. And she said, you know what? Let's bring him to the wedding. So he'll be sitting right there on the front row. She recently became the youngest female in the Songwriters Hall of Fame, and she says, other songwriters I love, she mentioned several, and this week's number one artist was on Taylor Swift's hot list. Here he is. Five letters say it all. S-O-M-B-R. Somber, number one, with Homewrecker.

0: Actor Somber goes to number one over Ella Langley, over all the others. Olivia Dean, she was number one for 8 weeks. Somber now competing with his mentor, Taylor Swift. It's been a great week for Somber. Bruno Mars could not overtake him, nor could Ella Langley. Harry Styles is what it's all about. The countdown to the biggest hit of the week. And like I said earlier, make sure you download Rick D's Hit Music. It's a streaming app. It's free in the App Store. RICKDEES. You'll love it. Commercial free. Are you kidding? Build your own channels. Listen to the countdown from years gone by. Whatever you want to do, it's here. Rick D's Hit Music. And the iHeart app is amazing, too. God bless you for being here. So much fun every week. Every hit gets bigger until we hit number one.
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Louis Capaldi, Someone You Loved on KLDR. Hello, my friend. It's Sunday afternoon, and I'm Alex Bauer coming at you with some great music, so stay close. It's Taylor Swift.

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Olivia Rodrigo's The Cure, one of her latest on The Leader. All sorts of hits coming from her. We just have all of the hits right here, don't we? KLDR, again, where the hits are.

0: Fever Dream from Alex Warren on KLDR. The other day, I was able to sell some Lego. I'd been wanting to do this for a while, but I kept on missing my window of opportunity. So, finally had one of those windows of opportunities and got to head over to Bricks and Minifigs. Fantastic folks working over there. You got Caleb, you got Rachel, Neil. Thank you, all three of you, for helping me out. And it was pretty cool. I got like a kind of struck a deal, like a half and half, like in-store credit and cash deal. So, very, very grateful for that, and got rid of some Lego that I just don't need. And I will be honest, one of them, maybe I could have, you know, taken to eBay or something, but I just can't stand trying to sell things myself. It's a frustrating process, and this just made it a lot easier. It's this little chrome Darth Vader that I understand is sought after, but maybe it'll bring someone else a bit more joy. So, it was fun. And just a great group of folks working over there. So, again, thanks to the crew at Bricks and Minifigs for helping a brother out.
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How about that one from Miguel? Sure thing. KLDR 98.3, 98.1 in Medford, 104.5 in the Illinois Valley. Ready for this? The latest from Teddy Swims. Oh, I know that you are. It's Mr. Know-It-All.

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0: Little team up there, Tame Impala with Jenny, a remix of Dracula on KLDR. Luxury items, they sound like fun, but they could be a pain in the rump, can't they? Oh, yes, indeed. Reddit was asking, what is a quote-unquote luxury that is actually a total nightmare to own? An inside pool, someone said. I don't know anybody with an inside pool. Maybe, you know, like one of those jacuzzi hot tubs or something. Those are a kick. But not an inside pool. That sounds very bougie. Even an outside pool. Like, that, it's just something else you got to take care of. Someone said an all-in-one espresso machine, $900. And that just ticks this person off every morning. Constant cleaning, maintenance, descaling, and refilling, etc. They go on. A reflecting pool. Lots of pools in here. And then a castle. This person said, why on earth would you want to go buy a castle? So then they're saying you got to, you know, do this legally obligated cleanup and upkeep that you got to do. Marble countertops and a horse, too. I don't know. I know folks with horses. I'm sure that luxury item is just an absolute joy to them. And more power to them. I wouldn't really want a horse. Maybe a boat, but they're saying boats here too. Saying they're like pools. The best ones are owned by your best friend or brother-in-law. Well, that's one way to put it.
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Ones that you can purchase, like Weird Al, Hillary Duff, Train, and MGK. Get them now while they're hot. It's Christina Aguilera.

That's Bruno Mars, Risk It All on KLDR. You know what, my friend? I bought over about $40 worth of markers this month. Just two containers, two packets of these Sharpies to do this project I've been wanting to do for a while, but was never quite sure if I had the nerve or the talent even to do so. Painting a transformer. Yes.

0: Indeed, I had an extra one. And I was like, let's give it a shot. I've seen people do this since I was a child. And I was like, that's awesome. It's so cool that people can do that, but I never tried it myself. I was always too nervous and always like, I don't want to invest in paint and get a whole setup for that just to, you know, airbrush a figure that might not work out very well. So, but this one guy on YouTube, he was just using Sharpies, this particular kind of Sharpie marker that's like for specifically for this process. So I was like, oh, cool. Found some at Walmart and Target or Fred Meyer somewhere. And I'm very happy with the end result. I may go back in and, you know, touch up a few things, but it was cool. Painted it like this tealish, most like a teal turquoise kind of color. I love that color. A little bit of white highlights in there. It was fun.
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Click Clank Symphony. That is Ray teaming up with none other than Hans Zimmer. And did that sound a bit like Interstellar there for a bit? Well, not too surprising when you consider the source of the music. Hey, maybe they'll team up for a new movie score one of these days. That'd be awesome. How about some Tyo Cruz? Break Your Heart on K.

0: I knew it, I knew you. Taylor Swift with her hit from that new Toy Story film. You know, there's this YouTube video. I spent a lot of time on YouTube, I'll be honest with you. But it was someone's pitch for a fifth Toy Story before this fifth Toy Story came out. And it was quite remarkable. It was the story of kind of new toys interacting with, like, your grandparents' toys, like their old stuffed animals and stuff, and kind of a meeting of the generations sort of thing. But also in the process, finding out that toys actually, inevitably, they do kind of essentially pass on, and then they're just a toy. They aren't sentient anymore. It was a really intense, and they were thinking about, like, bringing back retired actors like Jack Nicholson and Clint Eastwood to voice some of the older toys. And I was like, what a nifty idea. But then at the very end, Andy is at this retirement center where Woody winds up. And they actually meet and talk. And it was this crazy idea. I was like, oh my word. Like, just kind of blowing my mind. And it was like, oh man, well, what have you been up to all these years, Andy? It's like, well, what about you, Woody? I kind of always had a feeling you were running around and stuff. And check it out on YouTube if you get the chance. I don't exactly remember who made it, but it's a really nifty idea, concept. And I was like, man, I kind of almost don't want to watch this fifth Toy Story. I probably will because I hear it's great. And it has Conan O'Brien, so that's a perk.
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0: Justin Bieber on the Music Leader, all over Southern Oregon, KLBR. Aaron Stone, very glad to be here hanging out with you. And Concerts in the Park in Riverside Park. Yes, the third concert of the series. It is coming up here in just a couple of days.
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